0: Release Yourself
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2: I'm Roger Sanchez. This is Release Yourself. You're listening to my DJ set recorded live at Chemistry in Fort Lauderdale. Now, what was really cool is Fort Lauderdale is only about an hour away from Miami where I live, so it was really close to home. But this club is a dope club, proper warehouse vibe and serious sound system in there. I had a great time playing there, and the crowd definitely up for it. Looking forward to going back there again. All right, let's get back to the mix.

0: 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It's Release Yourself.
1: Hi, I'm Roger Sanchez. This is Release Yourself. And you're listening to my set recorded live at Chemistry in Fort Lauderdale. Let's keep the vibes going.

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2: This is Release Yourself with me, Roger Sanchez, and right now we're in the mix with my set recorded live at Chemistry in Fort Lauderdale. I really love the vibe that a lot of the Miami crowd also goes to Fort Lauderdale, but there's definitely a strong local crowd loving their Jackin' Tribal House. I'm really feeling that from that crowd that night. All right, let's get back to it.

It doesn't matter who you are. It doesn't matter where you come from. It's all right. For in my house, we are all free. One nation. Stand on up. Set your body free. Throw your hands up.

Hola, I'm Ryan McDermott, and you're listening to the Cafe Mambo podcast on Mambo Radio. Coming to you live from the world-famous Sunset Strip. Vamos! Vamos!

What an incredible way to open this month's show. We kick things off with Much Deeper from Garuto, followed by I've Got Everything from By Art and Silk Frequency, before closing out the intro with Devotion from RYVM and Hysteria. Coming up next, this is Kyle Walker and Ruse with 6 a.m.

That was Kasim and Alan Nunes with Huxa. If you're getting ready to join us for those magical Café Mambo sunsets and unforgettable pre-parties this summer, be sure to check out our brand new 24-hour streaming channel, including live sunset streams direct from Café Mambo on YouTube, bringing the Ibiza vibe to you wherever you are, anytime. To stay up to date with upcoming Mambo tours and everything happening at Café Mambo, follow us on Facebook, X and Instagram at Mambo Ibiza. And don't forget to check out the Café Mambo Fire 50 playlist. You won't want to miss a beat. Coming up next, this is UK house DJ and producer Henry Hacking with his new track, Freaky Man. Mambo.

That was Milton Shadow with Black Knight. Next up, we delve straight into the Mambo archives for some Mambo memories. Each month, we rewind the years and search for a track that reminds us of Cafe Mambo from years gone by. This month, we're throwing it all the way back to 1995 with a true classic from electronic music legends Daft Punk. Fast forward to today, and the track gets a fresh new twist with this massive new edit.

We're already halfway through this month's show, which means it's time to hand over the controls to our special guest, the amazing Matt Cesari. Born in Marseille in 1992, Matt Cesari has built one of the most distinctive identities in electronic music. A sound driven by groove, percussive energy, and pure dance floor instinct, resonating far beyond club walls. His 2021 single, Give It To Me, surpassed 1 billion streams and earned gold and platinum certifications in over 20 countries, including the US, UK, and Germany. A rare crossover moment that introduced his sound to a global audience without losing its club-driven essence. From Tomorrowland and EDC Las Vegas to a summer residency at Ushuaia, Ibiza, his sets are known for their precision, impact, and connection with the crowd. With support from artists like John Summit and Green Velvet, and collaborations alongside Hugel, David Guetta, and Jack Back, he continues to move between underground culture and global stages, always on his own terms. So, in the mix for the next 30 minutes, this is Matt Cesari.

You've been listening to Matt Cesari exclusively in the mix for the past 30 minutes. We end the show, as always, by slowing things down a little to bring you a musical taste of the Mambo Sunset. To close out this month's show, this is Crackersat with Grey. I've been Ryan McDermott. Thanks for listening. Adios, amigos.

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1: 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And holds back. 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